0: 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So what's keeping you from living there? I mean, besides $9 a gallon and fire season, rattlesnake season, earthquakes, homelessness, and everything else being that expensive.
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An archaeologist just uncovered a 2,000-year-old mummy in Egypt. So I think I speak for on behalf of everybody, everywhere. No, leave that thing alone. This is how bad movies start. We've had enough 2026. The Point 94.1, Kenny Loggins. 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

0: Eddie Money's on Central Arkansas's Classic Rock Station, the Point 94.1. And recently, Britney Spears got spotted screaming, barking, and clutching a knife. Of course, at a restaurant in public. Oh, man. Florida's all like, hey, you want to be our governor?
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And according to science, being an optimist is good for your heart. 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

0: Chili Peppers on Central Arkansas's classic rock station, the Point 94.1. And John Cena, I hope you get to feeling better. He just got diagnosed with the rare eye condition, which is ironic because now it's hard for him to see us.
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2: 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Still the One. 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

0: 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Before that, Whitesnake, Still the Night. Orleans, Still the One. Ah, when I say it out loud, you got it now, right? Still songs, that's the theme.
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Your move, Ozempic. A slow move at that. It's the Point.

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0: Melon Camps on Central Arkansas' classic rock station, the Point 94.1. The Philippine Senate went to lockdown last week. There was some gunfire heard in the building, and you know, some counties near me, not going to say in Saline County where I grew up, that's just how we celebrate. Some 30-aught sixes and Tannerite.
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So Memorial weekend at the barbecue, get ready for 80% oatmeal in your burgers, guys. 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

0: the crew on Central Arkansas's classic rock station, the Point 94.1, and a Kentucky woman just gave her toddler a tattoo, which is a lot of alliteration, also a lot of bad decisions. 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

how far off I sat and wondered. Started humming a song from 1962. Ain't it funny how the night moves when you just don't seem to have as much to lose. 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

0: 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And they say Earth is far more magnetic than scientists previously thought, which is why I think my scale keeps getting higher and higher. 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

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And a study just found that giving birth in the water does not increase the risk of complications for the baby or the mother. 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

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Picture her drain is always clogged. 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

0: 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And a study found that sitting near the windows on airplanes exposes you to fewer germs because of what scientists are calling gross middle and aisle seat people.
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My mamaw would prefer to me to refer to this group as the Darn Yankees. 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Can't say damn on the radio. 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

0: 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Oh, they're stacking up everywhere. 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

0: AC/DC on Central Arkansas's classic rock station, the Point 94.1. And LA is just listed as the worst city for mosquitoes. Like, is it people dealing with mosquitoes or mosquitoes having problems finding stable living environments? Also, I bet you the mosquitoes there get way weirder STDs than here.
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And a new study from the Government Accountability Office found 85% of U.S. museums are like have a backlog of maintenance. And do you think it's because everything in that museum is old? It's so old. I'll see myself out. 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
2: Tis time to rock and roll, and a happy Friday Eve to you all. Good morning, Rick and Dawn in the morning. Of course, Dawn's going to be out. Uh-oh. Hang on just a minute. What are we doing here? Oh, well, we have a little. We are still working through our technical difficulties. So ride with us, and everybody be careful. It is now 5:59, right at 6 o'clock. Good morning, you beautiful people.

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1: Oh, yes, and a good morning to you. It's now 6:14. Rick and Dawn in the morning. She's back with us on Monday for Memorial Day. Hope everybody is doing well. Stuff to start your day on this day in history, May 21st. 3 weeks into the month of May already. On this day in history, 1819, the first bicycles imported to New York City. They were imported from England and then quickly banned for being too dangerous. Turns out you couldn't ride a bike and stare at your phone at the same time. Birthdays, Mr. T. What you talking about? 74, Judge Reinhold, 69. Neil from the Santa Claus. Lisa Edelstein, House, is 60. Noel Fielding is 53. Some of you have noticed it's starting to feel as if we're living in a movie. I don't know. Minority Report? First, they had baby chicks hatched from an engineered egg. And if you've seen the movie Minority Report, which came out 24 years ago, LaGuardia Airport has added a futuristic assistant hyper-realistic hologram now to greet you and answer any questions you might have. Think Alexa with a face and nice clothes. Her name is Bridget, and unlike other digital greeters, or as they say, concierge, she actually makes conversation in multiple languages. But they say the tech's not going to replace humans. Schlitz Beer may be calling it quits, one of Milwaukee's iconic brands that's been a part of Americana for more than 180 years, may be done. All production has been paused. Not sure when it was that you had a Schlitz beer last. Yeah, I don't like it when Dawn's not here either, Sean. Gator, there's really not a lot I can do about it. She's got to go chase UFOs. All right, checking traffic here this morning. Everything looks good. All systems green. All systems go. Any kerfuffles, 501-614-9410. Drop us a line on the text line, let us know, or give us a call, either way. Today, mix of clouds, and we're going to see some sunshine. Fingers crossed today, upper 70s. Tomorrow, rain in the forecast, upper 70s. Going to be in the low 80s on Saturday. Forecast is shifting just a little bit, so the day may start sunshine on Saturday and then wind up rainy right through Memorial Day. Right now, it is cloudy, 66.
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the Point 94.1 on a cloudy Friday eve, but sun promised by later today. Variety show on the way for you in just minutes. Right now it's Foreigner's Dirty White Boy, 627. Good morning, you beautiful people.

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2: 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We like easy, especially when Dawn's out of town. Stevie Nicks often referred to this Fleetwood Mac song as a song about an old Welsh witch. That's really hard to say. Do not attempt to say that really fast. But if you do, say it five times really fast. What song is it? Stevie Nicks referred to this Fleetwood Mac song as a song about an old Welsh witch. Text line's open. Drop your comments. 501-614-9410. Let's take a look at traffic. I don't see any issues. Nothing to report. But if you have something we need to know about, whatever the case may be, call or text. Same number. 501-614-9410. An old Welsh witch. What song? Everybody got it except the spelling. My entire life, as long as that song has been out, I've only met one person whose name was Rhiannon.
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1: All right, taking a look at traffic here. Nothing to report. Everything looks good. 501-614-9410. If you do see any kerfuffles out there, drop us a comment on the comment line or feel free to call. We love talking to you. Same number. Hey, congrats to Justin Miles. Just got qualified for Pay Your Bills. $5,000 in the palm of your hand. Justin said, man, if I won that, that'd make for a great Thursday. Justin, it'd make for a great 2026. What are you talking about? And we have weekly winners of $250. Jody Weaver of Jacksonville was our first weekly winner last Friday. We'll draw another one tomorrow. You win $250, you're still in the running for the $5,000. It's all brought to you by TC's Midtown Grill and Old Arkansas Alarm.
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We encourage you to come as you are, but please put on pants. It's now 6:57. Rick and Dawn in the morning on the Point 94.1. Got a call about a truck about a mile or so south of the airbase exit on I-57. It's on the inside left lane. I think it's on the shoulder on the left lane. Just sitting there. So if you're coming up on that, just be careful, okay? Let's get your 710 request, 501-614-9410. Hit us up on the text line. 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
1: All right, taking a look at traffic here this morning. Well, it started. Squeeze is squeezing, coming off of 30 eastbound, headed up to the 430 interchange. That squeeze is squeezing. As is 57 coming off right there at McCain, headed on to 40 westbound in front of the big churches. Starting to stack up a little bit as you're coming across the 30 River Bridge into town, but no major issues. Sun's on the way up. It's going to be a pretty day. So drive safe, everybody. If you do see any problems, 501-614-9410. 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

0: Sunday night into Memorial Day. So hold tight, everybody. Right now, sunshine, 65. Congratulations to Miss Molly and also Maxwell. Double recipients. Yesterday, we gave away a twofer. Paper Crowns of Knowledge. Because they knew the average one of these has anywhere from 115 to 130 people. It's a wedding. By the way, Radar Love, Adams, 710 request. Are you ready to earn your paper crown of knowledge? Here we go.
1: 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This is your chance at a genuine paper crown of knowledge. Electric Cooperatives of Arkansas, better connected together. Nothing matters more.
0: Better connected together. Members matter. All right, Electric Cooperatives of Arkansas bring you Triviadiculous. Two-thirds of households own one of these. What is it? Drop your comments on the text line, 501-614-9410. Two-thirds of households own one of these. What is it? Come on. My gosh, this was over just about as soon as it started. I'm going to say even more than that. Especially around these parts. A beer fridge. Can opener. Microwave. Air fryer. A gaming station. I'm picking up what you're putting down, Steve. A porch goose. Some have Portuguese porch geese. A garbage disposal. Security system. Automated garage door. Dishwasher, barbecue grill, a generator, air conditioner, lawnmower, truck. It appears we own a lot of stuff. Two-thirds of households own one of these, at least one. Vacuum cleaner. Let me see some other incorrect answers. Because this thing's already over. Toasters. I want to say a coffee maker, but I also think a bread maker. I have one of those. I do not have the other. All right. Two-thirds of households own at least one pet. How many do you have? We've got two. At one point, we had as many as six. A parrot, a cat, and four dogs. Okay, I'll go through the text line, see who it is that got there first, and see who is going to be today's Paper Crown of Knowledge recipient.
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You're getting all my love. It may not be my best. It may be just so-so, but you're getting all of it. 7:33 on the point, 94.1. Welcome in. Happy to have you. Drive safe, everybody. By the way, Facebook Sean said he's got four pets. Ask and answer. Two-thirds of households own at least one pet. I'm going to tell you how you can win $5,000 here in a couple of minutes.

0: 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Be listening for the sound of that cash register, and if you are caller 9 when you hear it, announcer guy will tell you, call now to qualify, just as Justin did earlier this morning. Could come up at any time. Honestly, we don't know when it's coming up. We just hope that we're actually in the studio when it does. $5,000 plus a new weekly winner going to be drawn tomorrow around 5:30 with Kennedy. Just ask Jody Weaver about that. She won $250 last week. And if you win the $250 weekly cash, you're still in the running for the $5,000. What? All right, checking your traffic here this morning. Just some usual slowdowns for this time of day. You can tell the kids are out of school, too, by the way. I think they're almost all out of school. I think officially they're all out of school tomorrow. Correct me if I'm wrong. Alexander Squeeze getting a little sluggish as you head up to the 430 interchange there on 30 eastbound. Coming up the Sweet Home Shuffle, 530 north into the 3440 interchange. That, too, getting a little stacked up. 57 coming off of headed south right there at McCain, coming on to 40 west in front of the big churches, and then making that left turn into turn 2 on the 30 River Bridge. That, too, is a little slow. That's all we have. No other issues. But if you see any throughout the day, if it's safe to do so, give us a jingle or drop us a text, 501-614-9410. Same number. Ask and answer, 2/3 of households own at least one pet. One. We have two presently. We have had as many as half a dozen. Okay, do you remember a few weeks ago, the marmot issue in Benton? There was a marmot running around in traffic out in Benton. And people called the cops. The cops came, they got this guy, put him in the back seat, took him off somewhere safe and sound. Sunday, I'm sitting at the house, and I look out, and I see what I thought was a squirrel. Then I thought, nah, it's got to be a cat. It's too big for a squirrel. It walks under my truck. And I look up, and there's this marmot staring at me through the window. And I'm like, what the? I walked outside. That dude couldn't run away from me fast enough. I didn't even know we had marmots in Little Rock. But apparently we do. He stuck around long enough to say, I said, hey, what's your name? He said, my name's Tony.
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0: Where were you the first time you heard that from Bon Jovi? You give love a bad name on the Point 94.1. I was right over there on 40. Coming through Leisure. Headed to my parents' house.
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2: I don't know what that was. Stuff to start your day brought to you this time around. Lazy Boy of Little Rock. More on them in just a minute. Here we go. On this day in history, May 21st, 1819, the first bicycles were imported to New York City from England and very quickly banned for being too dangerous. It's tough riding a bicycle if you've never done it before. Birthdays, Mr. T, 74. Judge Reinhold, one of my favorites. Neil, the Santa Claus, and a whole bunch of other movies. He is very much a part of Americana. He is 69 today. Lisa Edelston, House, 60. Noel Fielding is 53. This is one step closer to life imitating art. So we had sort of that Jurassic-y park story from yesterday where scientists have now hatched chickens in an engineered egg, a la Jurassic Park. LaGuardia Airport now has a holographic concierge, a futuristic assistant hyper-realistic hologram to greet you and answer any questions you might have in multiple languages. Think Alexa with a pretty face and nice clothes. Her name is Bridget, and unlike other digital greeters, she actually makes conversation with you. No, thank you. And she can do that in multiple languages. But they say this technology will not replace humans. Schlitz Beer may be calling it quits. One of Milwaukee's iconic brands. Been a part of Americana for about more than 180 years. May be done because all production has been paused. Taking a look at the map here this morning, we now have a diamond on the map just north of Jacksonville. I-57 South. It's on the left lane, left shoulder. Mile marker 10. Coming off of 57 onto 40 west there in front of the big churches. Just slow as you make your turn onto the 30 River Bridge. 530 northbound to the 440 I-30 interchange right there is slow. Alexander Squeeze slow. Aside from that, everything seems to be moving just fine. However, if you see any other issues out there, drop us a line on the text line or call 501-614-9410. 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Lazy Boy of Little Rock, 1000 South Shackleford. 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

It's the Point 94.1. Always live and local. I just noticed that Dawn is chatting with folks on the text line. Is there anything you'd like me to tell her? 501-614-9410. You can tell her yourself, apparently. Whatever it is she's doing, she must be bored. Your chance to go to the Pulaski County Fair is just minutes away. Going to spin that wheel of nearly impossible random trivia. Game show tomorrow is coming up. Ram Jam, Black Betty. Good morning, you beautiful people.

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1: 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All right, checking traffic here this morning. Here we go. Jacksonville still working that accident. Mile marker 10, 57 southbound in the left lane, left shoulder. Fingers crossed everybody's okay there. And now we've got a new one. This is 430 northbound. Accident on the, it's moved over to the right shoulder. So it's got traffic stacking up, but doesn't look to be too serious. Folks are getting by. Just be careful getting through there. That's it. That's all there is at this point. Let's hope it stays that way. If it doesn't, 501-614-9410. It's going to be, we may see a mix of clouds, probably more clouds than sun, but we may get a little sunshine. Today's high, upper 70s. Rain tonight in the forecast. Not sure how much, could be just scattered showers. Pretty good chance of rain to start your Friday. Tomorrow, clearing out by the afternoon, starting Saturday with a mix of clouds and sun, then back to rain by Saturday afternoon, Saturday night, all the way through Memorial Day. Tomorrow's high, upper 70s, going to be right around 80 on Saturday and close to 80 for Sunday. Right now, it is cloudy and 66.
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0: different than an Olympic hockey rink. So if you're Googling right now, how long is an NHL hockey rink? 501-614-9410. Text in if you want to go to the Pulaski County Fair. We've got a couple of tickets for you here at the studios. And bingo. We've got a few correct answers. NHL hockey rink is 200 feet from end to end. I'll go through the text line and see who it is that got there first, but we have several correct answers. To the Pulaski County Fair. More tickets coming up here later today.
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0: You'll get a chance to see him sing live. Sing that live. Simmons Bank Arena. He's going to be in town with Pat Benatar. It's The Point 94.1, August 1st. If you want to go to the show, tickets online, Ticketmaster.com. Got a couple of diamonds on the traffic map here. One from earlier this morning. This one's 57 South, mile marker 10. It's on the left lane, left shoulder. So if you're headed that direction, be careful. Does not seem to be having an impact on traffic. And we've got 430 North. It's on the right shoulder, mile marker 5. What is that close to? That's just before you get to the curb right there at Shackleford Crossing. So that one is backing things up just beyond Colonel Glenn. So if you're traveling 430 North coming up to Colonel Glenn, be careful. You're going to come into some traffic, okay? If we have any other issues, 501-614-9410. Drop us a line on the text line. You can give us a call. And we appreciate the help because that way we get the word out to everybody else.
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0: 'Tis the same old situation. It's actually not. It's Friday Eve on the Point 94.1, heading into the Memorial Day weekend. It's 8:51. CDB. Devil went down to Georgia on the Point.
1: The devil went down to Georgia. He was looking for a soul to steal. He was in a bind because he was way behind and he was willing to make a deal. When he came across this young man sawing on a fiddle and playing it hot, and the devil jumped up on a hickory stump and said, "Boy, let me tell you what. I guess you didn't know it, but I'm a fiddle player too. And if you'd care to take a dare, I'll make a bet with you. Now, you play pretty good fiddle, boy, but give the devil his due. I bet a fiddle of gold against your soul because I think I'm better than you." The boy said, "My name's Johnny, and it might be a sin, but I'll take your bet, and you're going to regret, because I'm the best as ever."

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And he pulled the bow across the strings and it made an evil hiss. And then a band of demons

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Because I told you once, you son of a gun, I'm

0: 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Live and local. And I do think, sorry, is Band of Demons. Now, to be fair, the devil had a lot more help. Hopefully you've gotten settled into the workplace. If not, let me take a look at traffic. The issue on 430, lifted. The issue on 57, lifted. We are all systems green. All systems go. Short stack of classic rock just minutes away. 855.
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0: the Point 94.1 Central Arkansas's classic rock station, Foreigners, Hot-Blooded, Rick and Dawn in the morning. Several of you have asked, hey, man, where's Dawn? I can tell you right now, she's out on assignment for her other full-time job. They sent her to St. Louis, and she's been sitting. She was here Monday. So she's been sitting Tuesday, Wednesday, today, and tomorrow in these seminars. And then she suddenly popped up on the text line. And I sent her a message. I said, you must be very bored. So she's back with us on Monday, okay? Apparently not a whole lot going on in the UFO document dump that she went up there for. It's like she's part of the X-Files now or something. All right. Today, mix of clouds and sun. Fingers crossed. We may see some sunshine. It's going to be upper 70s for a high. Then comes the rain tonight. It's going to be on again, off again. Pretty good chance of rain tomorrow. Upper 70s. On again, off again Saturday with a high in the low 80s. And then we're going to be hovering in the upper 70s for the next several days after that. At this point, however, once the rain starts, Saturday afternoon, Saturday night, looks like we've got rain right through Memorial Day. Cloudy, 66.
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0: Billy Squire on the Point 94.1. Yeah, baby, always live and local. Just about to cruise on out of here. Make way for Jeff. Don't forget that cash register is out there somewhere. Your chance to qualify for $5,000. That would be a conversation starter, wouldn't it? If you were to win that money. Hey, I've got something to tell you when I get home today. We need to talk. Tomorrow, we'll have another $250 winner around 5:30 tomorrow afternoon. Now, if you do win the weekly $250, you're still in the running for the $5,000. That's cool. It's all brought to you by TC's Midtown Grill and Old Arkansas Alarm. So be listening for that cash register. And we'll see you back here tomorrow morning. Get your Friday underway as you head into a, for some of you, a three-day weekend. Dawn's back on Monday. Betsy will be in tomorrow with the Friends of the Animal Village. We'll see who she's bringing today or tomorrow. I did put a post over on our Facebook page of who she's out today with or was earlier today over at Channel 4 and Fox 16. So I think that's it. I think that covers everything. Get home safely to the ones you love most. And we'll see you back here tomorrow morning. Oh, what's on the menu at Capital Smokehouse and Grill today? Meatloaf, fried chicken breast, or chicken fried steak. And I've got to get with Dawn, D-O-N, from Capital Smokehouse and find out what their new menu item is so we can tell you all about that as well. All right. Get home safely to the ones you love most. Until tomorrow, have a great day, everybody.
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1: Well, good morning. It's 10:11, and we're live in Benton today. We're at the big lot at Chris Crane Dodge Jeep Ram, right off the Alcoa exit in Benton. I got Big Steve with me right now, and Big Steve, Memorial Day is coming up. People are going to want to hit the road this weekend, but, you know, they might want something that gets better mileage. I know you got a lot full.
2: You know, gas prices are high, and we know that, and we got our lot is full of gas-saving vehicles. We got vehicles out here that'll get you 30, 32 miles a gallon.
1: Oh, yeah.
2: And, you know, Memorial Day, we're open. You know, I know a lot of people be at the lake and be running around and cooking and barbecuing. We will be, too, down here, so you come on down and see us.
1: So you're going to have a grill set up
2: here. We'll have a grill set up. We'll be slinging some chicken.
1: Well, I want to mention the sales tax paid on pre-owned vehicles. That's good through the end of the month, right?
2: It's good through, it's good through the after Memorial Day.
1: Okay.
2: After Memorial Day, we'll get it. So
1: okay.
2: If you want your sales tax paid between now and Monday, between tomorrow and Monday, we do it.
1: Get on down here.
2: That's right.
1: BigLotBenton.com. And if you're not worried about the gas mileage, you've got the bigger vehicles, too.
2: Absolutely. We got about 300 vehicles out here ready to go. They've been through the shops. They're ready. They're cleaned, and they're ready to get a new owner.
1: Well, come on down and see. I'll be hanging out with Big Steve all day. We're here till 3 on The Point.
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Your boss may repeat themselves all day, but we don't. The Point 94.1 is cranking up the classic rock with a no-repeat workday. 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
1: 10:27. It's a Thursday. We're live in Benton today. Lot of Chris Green Dodge Jeep Ram off the Alcoa exit. We're going to be here till 3 o'clock today. If you want to come on by, Big Steve Landers will hook you up with the. You're going to find no sales tax. Yeah, sales tax paid through Memorial Day. So take advantage of that. Over 300 vehicles on the lot. Hole in the headline coming up in a few minutes. First, though, let's do some ZZ Top.
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1: 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The first correct choice. You get bragging rights. Man accused of hitting driver with blank. Man accused of hitting driver with blank. A bicycle. B, a Bible. Or C, a rack of ribs. Well, come back with the right answer after this on The Point.
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1: All right, let's wrap up your hole in the headline. Man accused of hitting driver with blank. A bicycle, a Bible, or a rack of ribs. Okay, Gremlin Mark gets bragging rights today. Our honor roll, Eddie Treadway, Kevin 26, Tim, Hog from Maumelle, Rhonda, and Steve. They were the ones who guessed the Bible. Correct answer. A man in Maine is accused of using a good book as a weapon. Police say a man and his family had stopped at a roadside attraction to take some pictures, and they all got out of their SUV, and a few minutes later, a guy got into the driver's seat trying to steal it. Well, when he was spotted, the man who owned the vehicle ran back to stop him from driving away. During the ensuing struggle, police say the thief started hitting the victim with a Bible. So he pulled the guy out of the vehicle, and the guy ran off. Police found him hiding behind a house, and he was still holding the Bible. So, yeah, you just can't make this stuff up. We're live at Benton today, the big lot at Chris Green Dodge Jeep Ram. We're here till 3 today on The Point.
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1: And now the Live and Local Music Report, brought to you by TC's Midtown Grill in Conway. Tonight, Big Shane Thornton at TC's Midtown Grill. Also tonight, Larry Pearson in Russellville at the Handlebar Speakeasy. Friday night, Framing the Red returns to TC's Midtown Grill. Also Friday, Cole Barnhill with Jake Slay at Sticky's. 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Mr. Lucky in Conway with Chris Tucker at JJ's Friday night. 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Boom Kinetic Saturday night at the Whitewater Tavern. The Big Damn Horns will be at Southern Tail Brewing on Saturday. Bree Ogden will be playing at the WXYZ Bar at Aloft Hotel Saturday. And Tudor Deal and the Noise Complaint will be in Russellville at the Handlebar Speakeasy. Sunday night, the Open Jam with the $10,000 Mistake at TC's Midtown Grill. 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
1: Well, it's 11:30. It's a Thursday. We're live in Benton. We're at the big lot at Chris Crane Dodge Jeep Ram till 3 o'clock today. Sales tax paid through Memorial Day, but you got to come in and tell Big Steve you heard it on The Point. He'll set you up. Yeah, I hope your Thursday's going well. The sun is shining here in Benton. Don't know what it looks like where you're at, but we're having a great day here at the Big Lot. BigLotBenton.com.
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1: It's 11:44. We're live at Bend today. The big lot of Chris Crane Dodge Jeep Ram right off the Alcoa exit. Got Big Steve Landers here with me right now. You've got in-house financing, and I know a lot of people out there may have, you know, after 2020 and everything, people started charging their credit cards up, and their credit might have taken a ding, but you can help them out.
2: You know, Jeff, that's right. Bad things happen to good
1: people. Yeah, happen to good people.
2: And you know, if you've had a little credit issue, it's okay. We see it all day long, you know. So it's okay. So come in and see us. Let our guys, we get specialists that will work to get you in a car.
1: Yep.
2: If you got good credit, we want to see you. But if you got credit that's challenged, we're okay with that. You know, we see a lot of it. So it's not. Don't be embarrassed to come in. Don't pre-qualify yourself. You know, let us do that for you. Let us help you. So come see me. I'm here from 8 to 5 or 7:30 to 5 every day.
1: Speaking of cars, you've got a big inventory. Lot, 30 acres out here, about, what, 300 cars on the lot?
2: Well, we got about 700 total, new and used.
1: Okay.
2: Well, we got about 300 used.
1: And there's a little bit of everything out there.
2: A little bit of everything. So come see us. If you're driving around, we're going to be open Memorial Day. I'm paying a sales tax on pre-owned cars this weekend.
1: Just through Memorial Day,
2: through
1: though.
2: Memorial Day. I'm paying the tax. We have always have a huge Memorial Day.
1: And you're going to have a grill out here Monday, too.
2: We're going to be grilling. We're having a big time. And if you don't go to the lake, come see us.
1: Come by and see us today. We're here till 3.
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1: It's 1224, two from Tom Petty there. We're live in Benton at the Big Lot at Chris Green Dodge Jeep Ram right off the Alcoa exit off I-30. If you want to come on by, I'm here till 3. I got two now from Robert Plant on The Point.
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1: 12:34 with two from Robert Plant there. Ship of Fools. We're in Benton today. We're at the big lot at Chris Crane Dodge Jeep Ram. It's right off the Alco exit off I-30. If you want to come on by, we are here till 3, and Big Steve Landers will hook you up with a deal. Sales tax paid through Memorial Day. Just come in and tell them you heard that on The Point.
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1: It's 12:43. We're live at the Big Lot, right off the Alcoa exit, Benton, Chris Crane Dodge Jeep Ram, and we're here till 3 o'clock today. Big Steve Landers is going to pay the sales tax on any pre-owned vehicle now through Memorial Day. Just come in and tell him you heard it on The Point. He'll take care of that. Coming up next, I got two from Boston. And, you know, Mike Kennedy's going to be out this afternoon. I wanted to go ahead and make it known so you can make plans to join him. He's going to be on location 3 to 6 this afternoon. And that is going to be at the Pulaski County Fair Riverfront Park in North Little Rock. Come on down to the fair. Mike will be broadcasting the afternoon show live. It's 9 days of food, fun, and entertainment for the whole family, the Pulaski County Fair. It runs through the 24th Riverfront Park in North Little Rock. Mike will be there today, 3 to 6. Be a beautiful day with
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1: 1257, you did hear the cash register, and we qualified Gary Love for $5,000 to pay his bills from Old Arkansas Alarm, TC's Midtown Grill on The Point 94.1. Gary's also eligible for the $250 weekly prize. We'll draw that tomorrow afternoon at 5:30, just like last week's winner, Jody Weaver of Jacksonville. All our winners are local Point listeners, so yeah, keep listening. Got a report of an abandoned car in the left lane northbound I-57 just past James Street, and I am seeing a backup there around Main Street northbound, and that's due to construction. And if there is an abandoned car there, that's going to make it even worse. Let's wrap up the Double Shot Lunch with a pair from Jones.
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1: 115, we're live in Benton. We're at the big lot at Chris Crane Dodge Jeep Ram right off the Alcoa exit off I-30. And I wanted to give you a couple of heads up. JFK and McCain is very heavy and slow right now, especially on 107 coming south. JFK and McCain, that's an intersection you might want to avoid right now because it's a big backup. We also got another accident reported on Sweet Home Cutoff, Highway 338, just a little east of 530. That's a slow area, too. Couple of slowdowns to be aware of. Also, don't forget the Point 94.1 is not done today. I'm here till 3. Big Steve Lander is going to pay the sales tax on any pre-owned vehicle now through Memorial Day. Just come in and tell him, well, I heard that on The Point that you're going to pay my sales tax. He'll take care of it. But Mike Kennedy's going to be out this afternoon starting at 3. He's going to be at the Pulaski County Fair in Riverfront Park in North Little Rock. Yeah, it's going to be a nice day for it, too. Come on down to the fair. Mike will be broadcasting the afternoon show live. You got 9 days of food, fun, and entertainment for the whole family. The Pulaski County Fair, Riverfront Park in North Little Rock, now through the 24th. Up next, another long block of classic rock. Going to kick that off with CCR right after this.
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1: School of Rock is brought to you by The Good Feet Store. Get the good feet feeling today. The Good Feet Store in Conway off Elsinger Boulevard next to Target, and in Benton off I-30 in the shops at Benton next to All Aboard. A little trivia for you today. We'll just play for fun since I'm not at the studio. You can text in your guests, 501-614-9410. Let's go back to 1980. This day in 1980, picture this. It is May 21st, 1980. You go down and get in line at the theater to see the first big blockbuster movie of the year. Can you tell me what that movie was? 1980.
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12: All right, back to the School of Rock. Pierce gets bragging rights. He got the first correct answer. Several people knew the answer. It is May 21st, 1980. You go down and get in line for the first big blockbuster of the year. And that was Star Wars Episode V, The Empire Strikes Back, the second entry in the Star Wars movie franchise. 1980 was a really good year for movies. Friday the 13th was the first May night that came out. Then Star Wars, you know, Empire Strikes Back, The Blue Lagoon, The Blues Brothers, Airplane, Caddyshack, Private Benjamin, 9 to 5, Stir Crazy, and the re-release of The Empire Strikes Back in November. It was the top grossing movie of 1980, and Greg sent it a picture in line for that one. Yeah, I like that. Oh, yeah, 1980, you were probably cranking up something that sounded like this.
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1: It's 2:08 on your Thursday with a little Tom Petty and the Heartbreakers live. That's off that live anthology box set that they put out. Really good. If you're a Tom Petty fan, you should own that. Live Aid concert, I get to pull a song out of the live Saturday night weekend library for you. That was the choice today because Stan Lynch, the original drummer for Tom Petty and the Heartbreakers, is turning 71 years old today. He played with the Heartbreakers all the way up until 1994 when he left the band. But original drummer of Tom Petty and the Heartbreakers, Stan Lynch, 71 today. Happy birthday to him. We are live in Benton today until 3 o'clock, a little less than an hour left in the broadcast. We're at the big lot at Chris Crane Dodge Jeep Ram right off the Alcoa exit in Benton. If you got time to stop by, Big Steve Landers is going to pay the sales tax on any pre-owned vehicle now through Memorial Day. You just got to tell him you heard it on The Point.
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1: 228 with Pink Floyd. Comfortably Numb. We're live in Benton for a little less than a half an hour. We're at the big lot at Chris Crane Dodge Jeep Ram right off the Alcoa exit in Benton off I-30. Come on by. Sales tax paid through Memorial Day. Just tell Big Steve you heard it on The Point 94.1. 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And they've got about 300 to choose from. 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
1: It's 2:42. Wrapping things up here at the Big Lot at Chris Crane Dodge Jeep Ram right off Alcoa Exit in Benton. And handing things over to Mike Kennedy. He's coming up for you next. Don't forget, he is live on location today as well at the Pulaski County Fair, Riverfront Park in North Little Rock. He's going to be there till 6 o'clock today. Mike broadcasting the afternoon show live. It's 9 days of food, fun, and entertainment for the whole family. The Pulaski County Fair, Riverfront Park in North Little Rock, now through the 24th. And Mike will be there this afternoon to tell you all about it. Hope you enjoy the rest of your Thursday. Up next, I got Fleetwood Mac for you.
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1: Yes, sir. We are on location. We're hanging out this afternoon at the Pulaski County Fair on the North Little Rock Riverfront Park, the North Shore. We are here, and I'm here till 6 o'clock today, and everything gets underway at 5. Tonight, a great deal, $25 unlimited ride wristbands from 5 until 10 tonight. And carnival games, rides, fair food, you know, it got all that kind of stuff, petting zoo. Beer garden. Sounds good to me. May go over there at 6 when I get off the air. Lots of fun here at the Pulaski County Fair. We'll tell you all about it. We're out here till 6. Would love to see you. And right now, though, I think we ought to play a round of Remember That Year.
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1: 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So if you're ready, we'll start with this classic song from Tom Petty. Second clue is a movie.
2: We're back. We're back.
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1: Kind of funny to hear Tetris and new in the same sentence. That made me laugh when I heard it. So those are the clues. I'll give you a second to think about it. I'm going to tell you the answer right away. So the song clue, Tom Petty, Running Down a Dream from Full Moon Fever, Back to the Future 2, the second one, the movie clue, and Nintendo introducing Game Boy. That was the headline with new Tetris on it. That's funny. Okay, did you figure out the year? 1989. So if you said 89, pat yourself on the back. You got bragging rights for Thursday. Good job.
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1: Hanging out this afternoon, a really good place to be. Pulaski County Fair, North Little Rock Riverfront Park, right across from the home of the Travelers, Dickie Stevens Park. Come on out tonight. It's a great night for the fair. 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Carnival rides, games, fair foods, petting zoo, beer garden, and more. Great place to be tonight, Pulaski County Fair. It's running now in through Sunday. So if you can't make it out tonight, you got Friday, you got Saturday, you got Sunday to enjoy the Pulaski County Fair. We got our Lost Classic of the Day coming up in about 7 minutes today. We got a great Lost Classic requested for 38 special, and we'll play that for you in a minute.
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1: Hey, we are hanging out this afternoon on the Point 94.1 right here at the Pulaski County Fair, which gets underway at 5 o'clock. But before I tell you more about the fair, Lost Classic 38 Special, If I'd Been the One, John texted earlier and said, you know, I'd really like to hear that as a Lost Classic. So glad we could play that for you, John, today. We appreciate it. Out here at the Pulaski County Fair, it all gets underway at 5. Susan is sitting right next to me. And your phone's ringing. Hey, if yours doesn't ring, mine's going to ring. So either way. So Pulaski County Fair gets underway at 5. And you mentioned to somebody a minute ago, $25 armbands.
2: Yeah. So we've got, during the week, we've got the most affordable wristband. And so it's $5 to get in the gate, 10 right. and under free. And then you head straight to the ticket booth and you can get the best deal, $25, all you can ride for the evening. Ride bands.
1: So. I can ride a lot of rides.
2: Yeah.
1: So as many as I want
2: sure.
1: for $25.
2: Yeah, normally they're $30. So
1: yeah.
2: This is $25, great deal today and tomorrow,
1: okay.
2: Friday. So we did that Wednesday, Thursday, and Friday this
1: okay.
2: week.
1: And people can come out. You got carnival rides. Of course, you got all the fair food that people
2: yeah,
1: love.
2: Everyone. I think that's the favorite.
1: Well, I had a couple people ask about the petting zoo
2: yeah.
1: and the animals.
2: Yeah, so we've got a petting zoo by Cockrell's Country Critters brought to us this year by Arkansas Municipal Equipment.
1: Okay.
2: Yeah, we've got all kinds of critters, and then we have the camel and pony rides, and depending on the weather, I need to check in with the petting zoo, but the sloth will be coming out this weekend
1: okay.
2: At some point, so we'll be posting that on our social media. We do get underway. We open the gates at 5 o'clock, and we will see everybody here tonight. We 5 o'clock on Friday as well, and then Saturday and Sunday, noon to 10 o'clock, noon to 9 o'clock on Sunday.
1: Come on out. 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We're hanging out today on The Point.
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1: On location this afternoon, Pulaski County Fair, North Little Rock Riverfront Park. It's going on now through Sunday, so you can come out and have fun. You know, we got carnival rides and games, fair food, petting zoo, the beer garden with live music Friday night, Saturday, and Sunday night. 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You can ride as many rides as you want tonight from 5 until 10. $5 gate admission. Kids 10 and under are free. So come see us if you can. We're out here till 6 o'clock tonight. Gates open at 5, by the way. So other big thing we have going on, we're going to qualify you for $5,000. Yes, it is Pay Your Bills from the Point 94.1. And, man, what a great prize. Someone's going to win $5,000. We are going to play that cash register sometime between now and 5 o'clock. So in the next 50 minutes or so, you will hear the cash register. When you hear it, be caller number 9. We will qualify you for $5,000. And not only just the $5,000, but the $250 weekly winners. We'll pick another one of those tomorrow afternoon at 5:30. Now let's get you updated on traffic. Here is what's going on. Got an accident 30 eastbound before Broadway, and then also 30 westbound. 430 interchange is heavy and slow. And that's all I'm seeing right now. If you do see any problems, let me know. 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
1: Hey, we are on location at the Pulaski County Fair, but before we tell you about the fair, we got to tell you about this $5,000 we're giving away. 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Pulaski County Fair is going on now. And Susan, I'm excited because, okay, we're like 33 minutes away from the fair opening.
2: We're only 30 minutes away from Thursday night fair, and we're here until Sunday. Mm-hmm. And so come on down to the banks of the river in North Little Rock. We are hosting our 6th annual event presented by Oakland Hot Springs, and it's $5 to get in the gate. The best ride wristband deal is tonight. So for $25, you can get those ride wristband deals tonight and tomorrow, actually.
1: Yeah.
2: So it's going to be a lot of fun. We've got everything a county fair needs.
1: I would say get here early, too, because I think if you get here early, the crowd...
2: Better parking.
1: Yeah, better parking. Parking and more rides. I mean, you could probably just go from one ride to the other to the other.
2: Yeah, get the first dibs on the rides and all the food. You know, the food was the favorite whenever we polled everyone. What's your favorite thing about a county fair? And they said food. Now, we've got our beer garden with live music. We've got some live acoustic acts from Arkansas here on Friday, Saturday, and Sunday. And we are doing a military appreciation deal for military families and personnel for $25 wristband on Sunday, our last day.
1: That's awesome. So, and you've got it going on today, tomorrow, and Saturday and Sunday.
2: Headed into Memorial Day.
1: My days are all messed up this week.
2: Well, I know. And it's also,
1: been a week.
2: The kids are out of school, and they're heading into summer break, so come make some memories and kind of like kick off summer with the fair down here.
1: Yeah, rides. Rides and food are always good.
2: Yeah, rides, food, games. We have some vendors with some craft vendors, and the petting zoo is always a favorite. Camel and pony rides, and we've got a sloth this year, and Mikey the monkey, and all the critters. So it'll be a good time.
1: All right, come on down to the Pulaski County Fair. We're here till 6, so we would love to see you. And, of course, come on in for $5. Get that $25 armband tonight and ride all the rides you want at the Pulaski County Fair.
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1: All right, let's do it. Let's play Mike's Match Game. And Mike's Match Game brought to you by Little Rock's historical Midtown Billiards on South Main. 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Just a reminder, too, we're doing Match Game Live today from the Pulaski County Fair, North Little Rock Riverfront Park. 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Carnival rides, fair food, petting zoo, and a lot of other things. 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And it's right on the river in North Little Rock, North Little Rock Riverfront Park. Okay, a match game today. You can fill in the blank. And you don't have to text me today because I can't see as many text messages as I normally can. But anyway, I'll read you the answer here in a second. And it's really windy, so I'm having a hard time holding this piece of paper. The warden's daughter said, "My father is so mean." How mean is he? He's so mean. Yesterday, to make an example, he took my teddy bear and he blanked him. Warden's daughter said, "My father is so mean." Yesterday, just to make an example, he took my teddy bear and blanked him. All right. Got your answer? Here's the panel answers today. Jeff Allen said, "Executed." Chuck the promo guy said, "Unstuffed." Dennis Allen, who's filling in for Don this week, said same thing. He said, "De-stuffed," but that's kind of like unstuffed. David from Midtown Billiards said, "Whipped." I said, "Spanked and executed." First, he spanked him, then he executed him. Poor teddy bear. So those are the matches today. If you said executed, unstuffed, de-stuffed, whipped, spanked, or executed, you got a match today. Good job. All right, traffic. We got a couple of issues going on right now. The main issue is 440 westbound right before Lindsay Road. 18-wheeler that lost a load of steel plates and all the lanes impacted right now. 440 westbound. Right before Lindsay Road, starting to stack up there. Also an accident, actually a stalled vehicle, 57 northbound Redmond Road in Jacksonville. That's in the right lane. And 30 westbound, 430 interchange, doing what it do. It's heavy and slow. That's normal for this time of day. If you do see any other traffic problems, you can text me, 501-614-9410.
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1: 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So hanging out at the Pulaski County Fair, we would love to see you. We're going to be here till 6 o'clock. And also have your daily dose of stupid news coming up at 5:10. And we do have some issues with traffic, so let's see if we can get some traffic for you here. So 30 westbound, mile marker 108. We have an accident there on the right. That's new. 630 eastbound at University. Got an accident there. And 440 westbound right before Lindsay Road. Accident in the right lane. And the accident in Jacksonville still there. 57 northbound Redmond Road in Jacksonville. Actually, it's a stalled vehicle, but it is causing backup in the right lane. 30 westbound, 430 interchange. Of course, heavy and slow. It is normal this time of day. If you see any other traffic problems, you can text me this afternoon. 501-614-9410.
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2: 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Live from the Pulaski County Fair, north of the Rock Riverfront Park. 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And we'll start with a stupid guy on American Airlines. He was flying from Albuquerque to Chicago. Right in the middle of the flight, he got up and tried to open the emergency exit door, which I don't think is actually possible mid-flight because of the pressure in the cabin, but he tried. And while he was trying, he was taken down by six other passengers. And then the flight crew restrained him to his seat with duct tape and zip ties. Plane made an emergency landing and the guy was arrested. Next story, off to Florida. We got a guy with handcuffs hanging from one arm going into a police station. He asked police if they could take off the handcuff. He said he put them on at a child's birthday party and couldn't get them off. Sure. So before they took the handcuff off, they ran his name through their computer, and surprise, he was wanted man, multiple warrants, so he was arrested. Final story on stupid news today. A guy in India, this is really dumb, and didn't work out great for this guy. He actually died. So he climbed into a lion enclosure at a zoo in India, and he did it because he wanted to get a selfie with the lion. How stupid is that? And, yeah, like I mentioned, the lion mauled him to death. Don't ever get in the cage with the lion to take a selfie. And don't get into the cage with the lion not to take a selfie. Just don't get in the cage with the lion. Pretty simple, you would think. But, you know, these people are stupid. It's your daily dose of stupid. Stupid news on the Point 94.1. Remember, you can get stupid news anytime on our website, KKPT.com. All you got to do is go and click on the stupid news link, and there's about 408 episodes of stupid news there for you to listen to. Traffic, two issues. 30 westbound, mile marker 108. We've got an accident there, right lane. Still dealing with 440 westbound before Lindsay Road. 18-wheeler lost its load, and they're working on cleaning that up. I believe it's in the right lane, and hopefully should be cleaned up soon. 30 westbound, 430 interchange, heavy and slow. Everything else looks good. See any traffic problems? Let me know. Text me, 501-614-9410.
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1: 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And right now, you can get a really good deal. $5 gate admission, $25 unlimited ride bands. 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Let's play some Jump.
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1: 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Let's check in and do one final update on traffic. Not a whole lot going on. We have a couple of accidents, the ones we told you about earlier, so here's what's going on. We have the accident still working, 30 westbound, mile marker 108, that's over in the right lane. And then still 440 westbound right before Lindsay Road. They're wrapping up the accident that was there earlier. That's in the right lane, still a little bit of backup. 30 westbound through the 430 interchange is heavy and slow. Of course, if you do see any other traffic problems, just let me know. Call or text 501-614-9410. 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And in Benton off I-30 in the Shops at Benton next to All Aboard.
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1: The Point 94.1 is Mike Kennedy with James Miller from Guatney Chevrolet. And James was just telling me off air, big Memorial Day sale is going on right now. 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
1: 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It's going on tonight. 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Yes, we do. We got games. All your favorite fair food. It is here. I can smell it. It smells really good. I'm going to go in there and maybe get a corn dog here in a minute. That sounds good. Petting zoo with camel and pony rides. The beer garden with live music. 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It's a great way to kick off the summer, I think. 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Pulaski County Fair, we've had a great time out here today, and we thank them for having us out here. North Little Rock Riverfront Park is right behind Dickie Stevens Park, and all the fair rides are going, the fair food is being cooked, and people are enjoying the Pulaski County Fair. 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
1: 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And that's in addition to all the other great shows coming. Jake Owen, John Legend, Jeff Foxworthy, and the Australian Pink Floyd Show. 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

0: Point 94.1 80s haircut of the day. It's Motley Crue and Looks That Kill. I am Mike Kennedy. Come join me tomorrow afternoon. I'll be out on location doing the entire afternoon show live tomorrow afternoon, 3 to 6. We're at Pick and Pull on Baseline in Little Rock. I'll be out there 3 to 6 doing the afternoon show live, and it's Dollar Days at Pick and Pull. Friday through Monday, every part you pick and pull is half off. Great deal. Pick and Pull, Baseline in Little Rock. We're there tomorrow afternoon from 3 to 6.
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